And we started our show with, well, Brazilian music from northern Brazil. LRK. That's how she goes by. LRK. Eu não sou santa. I'm not that saint. We continue with the Latin Alternative Music Show. And, you know, tonight we have a variety of different genres, variety of different countries bringing in Latin Alternative. And Latin Alternative is a wide range, wide, diverse type of music that I put many different things there. 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We continue with Ross, J Balvin, Ryan Castro, Bengali.

And they were Latin Mafia and Fred again with the Estoy Correteando remix. Before that, it was La Joaquín and Callejero Fino with TV. You can watch the videos of this playlist in the Latin Alternative Music Show channel in YouTube, episode 98, episodio 98. We continue with Charles Sands, Bendita Vida, and after that, Nampa Básico and Melly May, Mamá No Llores.

Las Eras, the song Congreso. Next, Yaruba is bringing us Dum Dum.

And they were Chico da Tina with Pega du Larga, Obrega tu Gallego. Yes, that was my Brazilian version of Portuguese. Okay, so being serious here, so Chico da Tina was the author. Before that, it was Tan Bionica and Nicki Nicole bringing us Boquitas Pintadas. Next, La Diabla will bring us Solo por Vos.

Ross and Peso Pluma again with Daytona. Before that, it was Sofía Mora. Es historia, no es error. Next, here at the Latin Alternative Music Show, we have Geraldine bringing us Besito.

Sigo mis palpitos, es complicado, pero baby.

And that was Victor Solis with El Sol Sabe Mi Nombre. Before that, it was Paulo Londra with Me Asfixia La Ciudad. Well, thank you for joining another Friday, 8 p.m. here. We are about to end the first hour of our show, and I really appreciate that you guys continue listening to the music I play. 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And you can leave a comment, you know, suggest music. 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

And that was Neton Vega with Ricky. We continue in the Latin Alternative Music Show. Eric Bryan, Dale Pututi, Nesty with their song Ephemeral.

That was Mari Flores with Reza Brava. And before that, it was Fuerza Regida, Crazies. 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

Right now, toco madera y te beso. Before that, it was Benny Blanco, Selena Gomez, and Becky G with Te Olvido Lala. Next in the Latin Alternative Music Show is Cani García, La Húngara, Marina Carmona, Lucía Fernanda, singing A la Niña Que Fui.

Escuchamos Gea Bessia en Luis Cortés with Me Amas. Before that, it was Almas and Nishini Dumboy. Next, in the Latin Alternative Music Show, Chris Floyd is playing Nereida.

That was Galdaran El Golpito with Quevedo featuring Tony Tone, Nueva Linea. Before that, it was Almas, the girls from Almas, bringing us Crush. We're gonna close the show in a little bit. Next is Octavi with Mi Mujer and Javi with La Víctima. But hey, let me say that thank you very much for being here every Friday. Really appreciate the following. And I hope that you have a great time, great weekend, and I'll see you next time.

You're listening to WHUP LP Hillsborough. Welcome to Marginal Consort. Be back in a little bit. We're going to start you off with some Crawling with Tarts on this fine Friday.

0: And on Sunday morning,
1: Father,
0: it was definitely, I mean, a discovery.
2: Like a horse.
3: The charming thing, and you know,
2: just a baby.
0: And on Sunday morning,
1: Father,
0: it was definitely, I mean, a discovery.
2: Like a horse.
3: The charming thing, and you know,
2: just a baby.
0: And on Sunday morning,
1: Father,
0: it was definitely, I mean, a discovery.
2: Like a horse.
3: The charming thing, and you know,
2: just a baby.
0: And on Sunday morning,
1: Father,
0: it was definitely, I mean, a discovery.
2: Like a horse.
3: The charming thing, and you know,
2: just a baby.
0: And on Sunday morning,
1: Father,
0: it was definitely, I mean, a discovery.

Hello, folks. Welcome back. You are listening to Marginal Consort. My name is Nace, and I'm the host of this wonderful, odd show that comes out on Friday nights, where we play all kinds of avant-garde, experimental music. Sometimes music is too strong of a word. We like sounds, we like sound art, we like texture. We like what we like. So thanks for tuning in. We'll be here until midnight, playing all kinds of weirdness. And what we just finished playing was no exception. Although the last track was something that's a little more accessible and maybe more well-known, but that was a track off of the self-titled album from This Heat. The track was called Not Waving. Just reissued recently by Superior Viaduct. Long time coming for that one. Everybody needed that. Great record. Before that, we heard something by Richard Youngs off of a album entitled Cermits. This is some kind of series or trilogy. Perhaps there's another one before this called Zirkulus. And then before that was Zulaquez. And one of them has... It's like he's doing the hear no evil, see no evil. He's got one hand over his mouth, and the other one's got his hand over his ears. This is definitely some concept that I wish I knew a little bit more about in this very moment. Before that, we heard something by Dave Public. That was a kind of offbeat little pop track that sounded like it was straight out of the 80s. This is off a cassette that was recently released on Softer Records, and this is based on source material that was coming from his personal collection of VHS tapes. And then prior to that, we heard something by Binaural Prototype 1. The track was called An On Sunday Morning. This is a little record that's getting a lot of buzz. It's by there's just not much information known about it. It's this very strange record, archival record, that I think just got published in an edition of like 150 copies or something, and people are going nuts. The kids are all on it. Before that, we started off with a track called Crawling with Tarts, by the band Crawling with Tarts, sorry, and the track was called Grand Surface Noise Opera Number 4. This was the drum totem. All right, we got a lot of good things lined up, and dare I say that tonight is a Bandcamp Friday, and I don't really work for these guys, and I don't care to, but it's a cool idea, it's a cool concept. Anything you buy on a Bandcamp Friday, all the profits go directly to the artist, which is good, because musicians need to make money and be valued. Or noisemakers. You don't have to be necessarily making music. Just being creative with sound. You get my support. All right. There's a new batch of cassettes that just came out on Regional Bears. We're going to hear something by Asha Shishadri. Something new came out from Dylan Nukas and Karen Constance called Voice, a release entitled Voice of an Ankle. Olivier Messiaen and A Large Sheet of Muscle. I just recently stumbled into this Terradome. Rory Salter, lots of stuff. Aaron Dilloway has a new tape out. German Shepherds. We're gonna rock so hard with non-rock music. Thanks for tuning in. Stay with us. Right now we're gonna hear a track from Dylan Nukas and Karen Constance called The Well-Designed Goat with Blubber Beneath. Enjoy.

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1: Bluff views.
0: Menus.
1: Photographs.
0: Several futures simultaneously.
1: Boris Leachman liked arrangements. More precisely,
0: Boris Leachman liked
1: arrangement as weather.
0: Occupied, administrative.
1: Beauty.
0: Boris Leachman
1: believed improved under preparation.
0: Beauty required
1: notice
0: beauty.
1: And beauty required inventory.
0: Required inventory.
1: Beauty required
0: a room, a drive, a dinner, a dress, a view,
1: a glass, a view, another glass. Glass.
0: Reservations.
1: The house stood above the ocean on a narrow
0: rise of land where the wind appeared permanently employed.
1: Benefits. Wind on staff. Wind on retainer.
0: Benefits. Weather.
1: In photographs.
0: Weather.
1: The building looked less constructed than negotiated.
0: Weather. A treaty between stone and weather.
1: A treaty between money.
0: A treaty between wanting and weather.
1: For months,
0: Cloris Leachman and Vincent Price looked toward the trip.
1: Vincent Price looked
0: not directly.
1: Vincent Price
0: rarely tolerates
1: direct observation.
0: Price
1: the future prefers remarks and the future prefers jokes.
0: The future prefers entering through side doors, carrying
1: trays.
0: One evening in late November,
1: Vincent Price announced a desire to kiss Cloris Leachman
0: at midnight on New Year's Eve. Sentence
1: pleased Cloris Leachman enormously.
0: She reread the text. Not because of the kiss.
1: The kiss was just furniture. The kiss was furniture. The kiss, it was tertiary. The kiss, it was...
0: Not because of the kiss. The kiss... Not because of the kiss. The small upholstered object placed carefully in the room of the future. Small upholstered object placed carefully in the room of the future.
1: What pleased Cloris?
0: It appeared in the future.
1: Architecture.
0: But a room had appeared in the future.
1: But a door had appeared in the future. A midnight
0: had appeared in the future.
1: By December, Cloris Leachman appeared mostly in the future, future, future, future, future.
0: A future, Cloris Leachman discovered, could be decorated as lavishly as a room. A future could be furnished.
1: A future could be polished.
0: A future could be dusted daily. A future could be furnished.
1: A future could be furnished. A future could be polished.
0: Cloris Leachman paid for the dinner. Cloris Leachman paid for the wine. These expenses
1: appeared on statements.
0: For the wine. These ex... Attention. Attention paid in advance. Attention extended like credit.
1: Attention accumulating interest.
0: Attention generating
1: weather. Requiring maintenance because
0: the future requires maintenance. The anticipation requires maintenance.
1: Weather. Transportation. The reservation requires maintenance.
0: Occupied. Increasingly, Vincent Price appeared maintenance-free. Late afternoon, the lounge. Winter sunlight dripping across the water. Winter sunlight dripping across the water. Winter sunlight dripping across the water. Less like nature than a rumor about permanence. The ocean looked like weather practicing scale. The ocean looked like the largest possible glass. A piano occupied one corner. Glass notes emerged cautiously. Weather notes. Notes hoping to be loved. Vincent Price mentioned a party. People they knew. There was still time.
1: There was still time, said Vincent Price. The sentence arrived carrying an alternate geography. What about it?
0: Boris Leachman looked at Vincent Price and said, what about midnight?
1: What about it? Asked Vincent Price.
0: You said you wanted to kiss me, said Cloris. Vincent glanced towards the window askew. Well, we wouldn't be able to if we went. And that's okay. Well, we wouldn't be able, and its consequences were not. Nothing happened. This is important. Nothing happened. The room happened.
1: The ocean happened.
0: The piano happened. The glasses.
1: The ocean
0: happened indoors. Nothing happened repeatedly. Yet somewhere inside the evening, a file moved into the wrong drawer.
1: A small future
0: became unoccupied. The future Cloris Leachman had furnished for months Only one person had paid attention in advance with mutuality. Later, Cloris Leachman watched Vinny. Leachman watched Vincent Price watch, not lustfully, because lust would have simplified the. Leachman watched Vincent Price watch, would have labeled the drawer correctly. Vincent Price, Leachman watched Vincent Price watch, concentration people reserved for math. Leachman watched Vincent Price watch quartz and unusually shaped rocks. Then Vincent Price watched the waitress again. A movement of the eyes. A minor weather event. A pressure system. A pressure. And suddenly every

0: kiss was pleasant, but actually pleasant. It's too ambitious. The kiss, it was administratively complete.
1: At midnight,
0: the kiss possessed the emotional density of a receipt.
1: Our room temperature glass of milk. Horace Leachman felt responsible for most of the gravity.
0: Most of the gravity.
1: And all of the weather. The evidence that event occurring at all?
0: Occurring? The gesture entered.
1: Vincent Prontard disappeared. The weather entered.
0: Peered.
1: Disappeared. Several futures entered. Vincent entered. Disappeared. Entered. Cloris Leachman began to surprise was composed primarily of exits.
0: Beyond Vincent Price, the ocean
1: continued its work. Wave after wave, arriving solely to destroy water.
0: Weather.
1: The dark revising the dark. By morning,
0: evening had happened. A headache.
1: Receipt. Misplaced glasses. A room returning
0: receipt.
1: To its inventory.
0: A dress returning to fabric.
1: Receipt.
0: A midnight fabric. Only the ocean
1: remained. The ocean had never reviewed the menu. The ocean, which had never looked toward midnight. The ocean, which had never acquired, had never looked toward. The ocean, which had never looked toward mistaken anticipation for devotion or revolution. Cloris Leachman began to suspect. Cloris and Price was composed. Cloris of exits.
0: Exits.
1: Once the names become recurring objects, they stop being characters and start behaving like weather systems. And this is where it all gets genuinely strange.
0: Primarily of exits.
2: Future.

Here we go. There we go. It is 11 o'clock. You are listening to Marginal Consort on WHUP-LP Hillsborough. Thanks for tuning in this evening. I cannot wait to get back to this track that's behind me right now. This, whatever it is with like the wine glasses, when you rub your finger around the edges of it and just get that like nice, that hum. All right. Before we get too far from it though, we just heard from Dennis Duck Goes Disco, a cassette that was reissued on No Rent recently. Before that, we heard a track by Asha Shishadri off of a release, the title track from the release, Will You Try to Stand By Me and Look at Something Beautiful. A lot of like spoken word in that one. And then prior to that, we heard a little bit of a vocal mix-up between Karen Constance and Dylan Nukas from a release entitled Voice of an Ankle. Coming up, got lots of stuff prepared. Got another hour together. Bless your hearts. Bless your hearts. I'm gonna play this track that's going right now because it's beautiful and it just let it mess with you. Put your headphones on. And then we're gonna play some Olivier Messiaen. I got something by Raven Chacon and Igor Cavalera from Sepultura. Pretty dope collaboration. It sounds great. It's like a live recording. And then some Aaron Dillaway, another live recording. Some Robert Beatty. I just put this record on the other day and I was like, man, this just reminds me so hard of Burning Star Core. This awesome like synth work. So let's get into that too. Thank you for tuning in. I've been trying to do a better job with my playlist, so check them out at whupfm.org. There's a shows tab. You can go down to Marginal Consort, and we have archives there for the last 2 weeks where you can listen to the shows from the last 2 weeks, and I try to put playlists there too sometimes, and some other little fun treats for your viewing pleasure. All right, folks, let's get back into it. I'm gonna let this play out, and then we're gonna play some A Large Sheet of Muscle. Got to get that in there. It's important. Stay with us.

What makes a person a person? Now, I'm not going to go into what I think makes a person a person. I'm asking you, the listener, the receiver, I want you to think about it. You ain't got to get back to me. You ain't got to get back to anyone. Just think about what I asked, what makes a person a person. Then we'll go from there.

White child, shadows.

All right. They just pushed me up here. Okay. So I guess I'm the like representative of the group. Let me tell you something about what we've all just prepared for you. You just heard something by binaural prototype 1. The track was called Shadows from the untitled release, the very mysterious release. Before that, we heard Raven Chacon and Igor Cavalera, a live recording from End Times. Really, really dope stuff. Before that, we had something even better. Timbre Dure's the title track from a release by Olivier Messiaen, who was a French composer, organist, and also, like, this dude was a serious ornithologist, so just was there for the birds, checking them out, researching them. Maybe that was his full-time job, I don't know. So we got about less than 9 minutes left at this point, so I'm going to try to play something from the German Shepherds from a release entitled Experience the Freedom of Total Control, a reissue on No Rent, and then whatever time I have left, I'm going to fill it in with this live performance at Nate's Snake Pit by Aaron Dillaway. Folks, have a good week. We'll be back here next week doing the same thing on Friday from 10 p.m. until midnight. Join us for all kinds of adventures in sound and experimental music right here on WHUP. Take care.

I repeat.

The sirens didn't stop.

Hey, this is Michelle Malone, and when I'm in Durham, I listen to WHUPLP Hillsboro because I like a can of whoop-ass.

Yeah, and I have done some stoning. I think I'll go on down to the corners of Exchange and Hancock Street and see how Sleepy Silver Dollar's doing. And if I got a mind to, I may go on down to the coast, see how the fishermen's wives are doing. And if I feel real drastic, I might go on up through the Haynesville Woods.

love this donut. Talk it to me, talk it to me. Donut round. Did he die? Did he die?

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How much time do we have? Minutes, days, months, years? We don't know. But this we do know. Civil defense is everybody's business. Just what is civil defense? It's your answer to beat the A-bomb. Civil defense is the way of saving lives and property. It's the way to protect you and your family in case of enemy attack on the United States. It's the way of helping you to keep going in spite of attacks with atomic or biological warfare or chemicals or conventional weapons. The aim of the enemy would be to make you and me and others quit our jobs so that our defense plants would have to shut down. Our aim, then, is to keep working because we must give to our armed forces the things they need to win. We must prepare now. How much time do we have to prepare? We don't know. But this we do know. Civil defense is everybody's business. It's your business.

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People I know, the people I know, women and men with the pleasant words. And people I know, the people I know, women and men with the blazing the word.

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He knows just what to do. I'm talking to you. Now he packs dynamite in his left. He carries a plunging right. Either one will make you groggy or as high as a kite. He charges on his opponent from the beginning of the gong. He batters him into submission. Then they all sing a song. I bet on the brown bomber, for he knows his stuff. 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Now he's a natural born fighter who likes to fight them all. The bigger they come, he says, the harder they fall. That terrific left, boys, is all he needs. But that six ain't right, come with lightning speed. Listen all.

You can read my letter now.

0: falling down on you by myself. 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
1: Who you tell it?
0: It may be you sometime now.

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Let me be your rocker night and your sweet cheer come. Let me be your rocker night and your sweet cheer come. And I run.

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tight, and he will not stop talking. Somebody shush him, for I have to myself. Wrote that verse for the kids, but I never did sing it. I filed it away and forgot it in time. My old guitar sits in the back bedroom closet, next to the shotgun I got when I was 9. If I had any sense, I'd be way across the Whitestone. I might as well sit here a while before I start. 'Cause when the 5:30 rush hits across Island Parkway, it's not for the squeamish or the gentle of heart. I'd be stuck on the bridge in the right lane at sunset, watching the boats with their snowy white sails, watching the sun sinking over the projects,

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And the kids all play soccer like nobody's business.

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0: Cookie, I think we're in cattle country, but I also think we're in Indian country.
1: Do what I want to. When I'm out here cooking on the cattle range, I'm not going to have you telling me about that.
2: Had no control over these.
0: Well, if I were you, I wouldn't cook that chili of yours. Somebody's bound to smell it. Oh, God. Now we got Opera out here on the cattle range, too. Used to be a cowboy had some kind of place he could call a safe refuge. Well, those days are over. Down here by the creek, I'm bound to find some peace of mind. Yeah, I don't know. A guy starts to reflect out here on the cattle range.
1: Jesus!
0: What did he say, that goddamn cookie? One of a kind, that fella.
1: What is that? Jesus!
0: Jesus!

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Boxcar, jug of wine, straight razor, get too close to me. Defy for robbery. But that's not what she's known around here for.

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He also showed me how to turn a bitch out, a heartless trick, but it took me

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We also jammed out to the Moody Blues, man.

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1: Now I got a yarn I'd like to spin, if you don't mind. 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

about the here? What about the now? Who's pitching for the great I am? Okay, not so great, but it's never too late to take a step.

All right, well, some of us are leaving on a jet plane, going on vacation. Summertime's wrapping up for many of us. Maybe we just came back on a jet plane. Who knows? But either way it goes, we all can be heroes just for one day.

Well, that's been some pretty good music to run you down the late 60s and early 70s of all the good rock and roll. And I don't know what you call that Harry Nilsson stuff, but what it is not is bluegrass. So we're going to listen to a bit of Shenandoah Cut-Ups, which of course is some of the best bluegrass they got, right? Let's take a listen.

Oh, that was some real pretty George Jones there. Reminds me of some good country music. And thought maybe I'd sing one. Got the old guitar out here. Boys in the band have come out. It's almost in tune, too.

A little Carl Perkins country number there. We'll send that one out to Kissy. And let's see. I believe we got some more good country. Let's make sure we're plugged in here. Ah, there we go. All right, listen to a little bit of that Beatle with the Boogie Woogie Beat.

0: All right, beat it with the boogie woogie beat. Well, folks, welcome to Morning Glory Kids Radio Hour. I'm your host, Tim Wells. So glad to be here on this rainy Saturday morning. Had a chance recently to speak to a few kids about what they're noticing about their first few days of school. See if we can bring up the old tape here. Hey, what's your name?
1: Sophie.
0: Hey, Sophie, what do you like about your first week of school?
1: I like the math and music.
0: Thanks, Sophie. Hey, what's your name?
2: Abby.
0: Hey, Abby, what are you noticing about your first week of school?
2: I'm going to make new friends.
0: Thanks, Abby. Hey, what's your name?
3: Adeline.
0: Hey, Adeline, what do you like about school?
3: I like math.
0: Math, huh? Great. Are you guys working with math now?
3: Yeah.
0: Thanks, Adeline. Hi, can you tell me your name?
4: Xenia.
0: Hey, what do you like about school, Xenia?
4: Reading.
0: And what's the most fun about that?
4: That you get to look at the words and you get to see pictures.
0: Thank you. Hey, what's your name?
5: Abby.
0: Hey, Abby, what do you like about school?
5: I like recess and with Xenia.
0: You have new teachers now. Are you enjoying getting to know your new teachers?
5: Mm-hmm.
0: Thanks, Abby. Hey, what's your name?
6: Gia.
0: Hi, Gia. What do you like about school?
6: Well, I like meeting new friends, and I like art.
0: Thank you, Gia. Hey, what's your name?
7: Holiday.
0: Hi, Holiday. Can you tell me what you like about school?
7: What I like about school is that you get to play with mathematics, and it's really fun, and you also get to play on your iPad and read epic books.
0: Hey, what's your name?
8: Serena.
0: Hey, Serena, what do you like about school?
8: These math manipulatives. You can also make all different colors and stuff. You can even make like pieces of it. You can try to make like things like this. Like you can try to make like a dinosaur, but it might have to be different colors, it might not.
0: Sounds like you're finding a lot of ways to use your math toys, right?
8: See, look at this.
0: I can see. Thanks for showing me.

0: Henry.
1: Hey, Henry, what do you like about school?
0: I like that I get to roll and stuff.
1: Thanks, Henry. Hey, what's your name?
2: My name is Olamide.
1: Olamide, what do you like about school?
2: I like recess.
1: What do you like at recess time most?
2: Gaga ball.
1: Hey, what's your name?
3: My name is Sarah.
1: Hey, Sarah, what do you like about school?
3: I like about school is art.
1: And what's your favorite part about art?
3: My favorite part about art is when I get to paint and also color and also like, and my favorite part is when you could make Mexican suns. I did like that art and crafts yesterday.
1: Thank you, Sarah. Hey, can you tell me your name?
4: Anna.
1: Anna, what do you like about school?
4: Well, I like that it's fun. You can play, and the most thing I like about it, I like quiet time.
1: Quiet time. What do you do during quiet time, Anna?
4: We color, we be quiet, we play. It was math, and do lots of fun stuff.
1: Thanks, Anna. Hey, what's your name?
5: Kai.
1: Hey, Kai, can you tell me what you like about school?
5: I like STEM.
1: Great, and what's your favorite part about that?
5: Because I can build a robot.
1: Thank you, Kai. Hey, what's your name?
6: Jeremy.
1: Hey, Jeremy. Can you tell me what you're excited about school?
6: Math.
1: You like math. What do you like about math?
6: That you get to solve the problems.
1: Solving problems is fun. Thanks, Jeremy. Hey, can you tell me your name?
7: My name is Lincoln.
1: Hey, Lincoln, what do you like about school?
7: My favorite thing about school is probably learning.
1: Oh, what do you think you're learning most?
7: Probably reading or math are probably the ones that I'm learning most.
1: There's a lot of reading and math in school. What grade are you in, Lincoln?
7: I am in first grade.
1: Thanks, Lincoln.

0: Okay, that was real nice. Foghorn String Band. Well, we've got one of the regular features of the program here. Got the boys in the band to come out of the green room. And got their instruments tuned up. Snack of the week. Snack of the week. Listen to the clues for the snack of the week. Is it brown? Is it black? Could it be my favorite snack? Is it brown? Is it black? Is it black? Is it brown? Can you get it here in town? Listen to the clues for the snack of the week. Okay, guys. Well, that was a performance. Not exactly the best performance, but you guys did okay. You can go back to the green room now. Snack of the week. Okay, I've got the snack of the week right here in my hand. Turns out snack of the week comes in a brown wax paper wrapping. You can probably hear it. That's the brown paper wrapping. And when I kind of open it up, I see something which is round. The shape is round. It's about as big across as a pencil that's been used for 2 weeks, so it's been sharpened down. It's a little shorter. That's how big around it is. And the color is, well, let's see. There are a couple different colors around the outside of this sort of circular round thing that's sort of flat. Around the outside, it's kind of brown, but here in the middle and the top, well, it's sort of, it's lighter colored. Almost, there's a little bit of a glaze. If you know what a glaze is, it's kind of a shiny white part. And then there's a few little black dots here and there. Okay. And, yes, you can get it here in town, right here at Cup of Joe's, across the street. And I'm going to flip it over and look on the bottom side. It is pretty much just brownish, orangish on the bottom side. It goes good with coffee. And I think I'm just going to take a bite right now. Kind of crumbly, but a little bit chewy. And I taste a tart little blueberry in there. That's a big hint.
1: That's right.
0: Got to reach for my coffee. It is a blueberry scone from Cup of Joe's. That's the snack of the week. And quite a snack of the week it is. Big fan of that delicious stuff over there. If you get a chance, stop by and see Brooke and Ryan. Always got a smile on their face. The good folks over there. Oh, let's see. I've got some new music up here. Got to bring my CD player up. Oh, yeah. This is some good singing. And these folks are from West Virginia. What is it? Bare Bones. It's a little trio. Let's see if I can figure out which one I want. Okay, I think I see one.

Let's proceed, people. Sunwise is a weekly 2-hour contemplative audio ambulation through landscapes of spacious and earthy instrumentals, healing hymns, traditional musics of the world, and the sounds of nature. Each episode is a unique narrative and thematic experience that invites us to slow down and listen deeply. I'm your host, Blake Tedder. Glad to be in the studio with you today. As always, here in North Carolina, USA, we are experiencing a bit of a tropical storm. And the winds are blowing, the rain is going sideways. We're approaching the equinox, 2023, the autumnal equinox, at a time of transition. I'm dedicating this show today to an old friend of mine who I learned last night passed away. High school friend, Will Thorne. This one's dedicated to you. I'm going to share a little anecdote with my listeners to just make a point that we should pay attention. We should really pay attention when we are guided to do things. Not only because life is precious and we should, you know, act when we are moved to act and connect with people who we are moved to connect with and to remember, but also because there's magic in it. On Tuesday this week, I found my high school class ring. I was like one of the only people that got a class ring because I thought it was something you're supposed to do. And I never wore it. Not once. Thing is gaudy. It's really kind of strange, and it doesn't look right on my hand. It's, you know, black and silver looking. It's got a big blue kind of. It's not a gemstone. It's like probably glass, but it looks like a gemstone on top. And I mean, over the years, I would see it, you know, once a year, and be like, I need to throw this away or melt it down or something like that. And while I'm very connected with my high school class, it was because it was so gaudy and ugly. Well, this week on Tuesday, I saw it again for the first time in a while because we'd been in the middle of a move. And I got it and I was like, it's time to throw this into the lake. It's time to get rid of it. And something was like, don't do it. Actually, put it on. Wear it. And we're exactly 20 years since my high school class graduated, and I said, okay, I'll wear it. It looks kind of funny on my hand, and I'm going to get some comments about it, but like, heck yeah, I'll wear it. I think it's really interesting that I was guided to put that on. I've been wearing it for a couple days, and then either Wednesday or Thursday, I find out that an old friend in my high school class died. The first one of our class. Wow. You know? Didn't know why I was putting it on, but now I know it's like a totem. It's a symbolic item for me to hang on to and to connect with that early family that I had. I had, you know, 27 members in a high school class. It was a small group. And they were really meaningful to me. So I'm wearing this ring today while I put on this show and thinking of my brother Will and his family in Tarboro, North Carolina. And we'll proceed. The interesting thing is there is a set in here that I've been trying to fit into a show for a few, maybe a month or two now, and it finally fits. You'll see that at about 3/4 of the way through. It's a little set about drowning. And my brother Will, had some trouble in his life, and it somehow fits perfectly today. So you'll feel that, I think. Thank you for being with me today. This set is really beautiful, I think. And if you listen deeply to all the music in it and hear the connections and hear how the themes are evolving,
I think it will be a great tool to bring you inward. So, without further ado, thank you. You can find out more about our station, whupfm.org, and sunwiseshow.com. 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

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Thanks for tuning in this morning. As I said at the top, the show is dedicated to my high school friend, Will Thorne. Passed away last night, or I learned about it last night. We started the set with Jane Winther, Sanjay Mishra, and Jerry Garcia. Following that, we're listening now to, and then we heard, yes, Seko Keita and Katrin Finch. And now we're listening to Acoustic Heartstrings playing a Deep Forest song, Sweet Lullaby. Lovely tune. 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And I'll tell you a bit more about the sound beds that we're hearing in the background at the next break. All right.

The Lord, O glorious splendor, the world explodes amazing at your hand. O glory, Lord, O splendoring wonder, march together across this loud and fiery land. Wonder, Lord, O glorious fascination, a gas canister spins hissing through the street. Praise you with wondrous adoration, in love and blessed glory, O

So I'll share that on sunwiseshow.com as well as the set list for this show, as always. We were just listening to The Strings of the Incas. Before that, composer Luis Couperin with Jonathan Rhodes Lee. And then Randy.

have been not been listening from the top, or reminding those who have been that this show is dedicated to my late friend, Will Thorne. So let's proceed in a good way to the next set. I really hope that you find this meditative, interesting at least, delightful at best, transformative at mega best. Continual blessings. Thank you.

splendor, Lord, O glorious splendor. The world explodes amazing at your hand. O glory, Lord, O splendoring wonder. March together across this loud and fiery land. Wonder, Lord, O glorious fascination. A gas canister spins hissing through the street. Praise you with wondrous adoration. 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

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Glad you're with me today. We were just listening to Fetsum, an Antoine Dufour frequent flyer on Sunwise. Jay Jagdish before that. George Harrison before that. The Nippon Gagaku Kai. And then Kochema before that. And I think we started that. I think it went on. Deep Forest before that with the Sweet Lullaby rhyme from earlier. And Masood Ali Khan started that set. Big set. Lots of interesting things for me. Again, this show is dedicated to my dear friend Will Thorne, who passed away just this week. I found out last night, and seems I was building this set for him all week without knowing. If you hear some drums in the background, that's because we are a community radio station, and we are based in a building that is used by many different people for many different purposes. And I love hearing that sometimes, you know, hearing that we are part of a community building. That's great. 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And if you want to support the station and support me as well and this show, you could underwrite the show like my friend Stephanie Olson did. 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Okay, we're going to continue. We've just gone down into the depths of water and a little bit of despair, and now I want to bring you back up with one of my favorite tunes from late era Bob Dylan. 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

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And yeah, you can listen to us on radio.garden or the last, what's it called? 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Nope, that's not it. TuneIn app. Last FM is another thing. You can listen to us on the TuneIn app or other places where you find this on the internet. So I always do a set of songs towards the end. Some of those songs just reminded me of my friend Will today and learning of his passing. Again, if you're just tuning in, this show today is dedicated to my old friend Will Thorne, who passed away this week. And he had some troubles in his later life, and I always thought about him and how alone he might feel. He battled with addiction for a long time, and I know that can be just so lonely and so just tight and painful and all that, and that Sam Cooke song just went right to it. And before that we heard Ian No, Johnny Curtis before that, and Bob Dylan to start that little set. Got one more tune for you today that is a song. The drums are still going in the background. That's great. It is what it is. Life is happening all around. You can't stop it from happening. I'm hoping that it's not even going to come through on the radio. That would be great. So I want to play one more tune that has some, you know, a song. And then we're going to transition and close out. This has been a lovely experience to be with this music and to be grieving for my friend at the same time and to be sharing an experience, a sound experience that you can journey with. So hitting all the boxes today for myself. Thank you for tuning in and listening. And let me know if you have any suggestions, thoughts, anything for the show, blake@sunwiseshow.com. Especially let me know if you are moved in a good way. Okay, let's hear from Nick Cave one more time. And not these drums.

This show went out to my good friend, Will Thorne. Oh, man. My brother Will passed away this week. Still very fresh. I found out last night. Dedicated this show to him. So hum, ancient mantra translates to I am that. That meaning all of the universe, even God. I am that. So when we return to source, we are returning to the fullness, not to emptiness, to fullness. We are becoming fully a part of it again. And that way I know that, Will, you are with me, brother. Thank you for your life. And blessings to your family. All right, sound beds today. These wonderful sounds in the background by Isabella Tluzik. You can find out more, sunwiseshow.com. Email me, blake@sunwiseshow.com. And thank you for allowing me to share this special episode today. And thank you for listening deeply. To all of you out there, I love you. Life is precious. Enjoy it. Here's Willie. Until we meet again, keep it slow. No matter what everyone else is doing,

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1: 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Let's get to it. Good morning. Happy Saturday. It's me, your host, Kat. You're listening to Live at EnoFest. Thanks so much for tuning in. You know the drill. Every Saturday from 11 till 12, I'm here sharing recordings from the Festival for the Eno. Today is an exciting day because I get to share something that feels like I shouldn't be allowed to share this on the radio. But I have a recording from July 2nd, 2016 at the Meadow Stage of, drumroll please, Rainbow Kitten Surprise. Rainbow Kitten Surprise. If they sound familiar, it's because they are a very popular band. And it was mind-blowing to me to come across this recording, but I was like, holy crap, I have struck, you know, festival gold.

0: and the recording is great. And I guess they were invited to come to the 2016 festival because they are originally from Boone, so they are a local North Carolina band, and they have since sort of blown up in the indie rock kind of space. So pretty cool to be sharing this with you today. If you're not familiar with Rainbow Kitten Surprise, they have some influence from artists like Modest Mouse, Kings of Leon, Frank Ocean, Schoolboy Q, and you can definitely hear, I think you can really hear like the Modest Mouse influence here. So I'm really excited to be able to share this with you today. I don't want to spend any more time talking. Let's get right into Rainbow Kitten Surprise.
1: How y'all doing?

0: Thank you so much. We're from Boone, North Carolina. Hey, we got some Boone fans here. It's great. I love Boone. The weather's great. It's great here, though, at the festival.
1: This is the first time I've ever stood on a stage and thought, God, it's hot, but I do not envy you guys.

0: Hey, you guys. Enough of the slow stuff.
1: Yeah.
0: Let's crank it up a notch. Y'all ready to dance?
1: Yeah, I want you to dance even though it's really hot. I'm sorry to make you do
0: that. I'm gonna die up here. Y'all can bury me here. Do it.

0: bro?
1: Yeah.
2: Oh, no.
1: So, it's getting hot by a minute.
0: Alright, you're shaking this?
1: Oh, yeah.
3: Here's another dancey one for you. Let's hit it.

0: Thank you very much. So, I'm gonna do some introductions for a second. I'm Charlie. Nice to meet y'all. You guys are beautiful. This fine gentleman over here is Bozzy, is what we call him. He doesn't have a name other than Bozzy, yeah. But
1: if Bozzy, you guys haven't tried out the rain room back here, it's quite glorious. I would take a trip. Make it rain.

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0: it too, but
1: I'll come back for you, my love.
2: Thank you.
1: Alright, we got one more for you.
3: Wait. Hey, what are we playing?
4: Hold on.
1: Okay. We'll get to that in a while.
3: Which one are we playing?
1: So
2: we're playing another set today, so it's not quite our last.
1: We'll be playing another set in like 2 hours or something. Rachel, when is it? 3:45. All right. We'll be back out here.
2: River Stage is where we'll be at, 3:45.
1: Okay.
2: So be there, because I want to see you beautiful faces dancing again later today.
1: I already got the gist of it. I don't have to train a whole new crowd. That'd be great. Not holy, separate but syncopated.

0: 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Be back at 3:45.
1: That was Rainbow Kitten Surprise from 2016 at the Meadow Stage at the Festival for the Eno. If you're just tuning in now, you're listening to me, your DJ Kat. Not a cat that is a DJ, but my name is Kat, and I am your DJ, and you're listening to Live at Eno Fest. That was really exciting to be able to play for you all, so I hope you enjoyed it. We are going to transition things a bit, still keeping up with the indie rock vibe, but we are continuing with the same year, 2016, and we are going to finish out our hour together with Rebecca Todd and the Odyssey.

Thank you so much. Man, what a 24 hours it has been. We just played in Wilmington, North Carolina at the Whiskey with the Grand Shell Game. We had a good time. They're playing later at the River Stage at 3:45? At 3:40. Grove Stage at 3:45, right? Cool. Grove Stage at 3:45. Be there. Check it out. We have had a long 24 hours. We're so glad to be here. We played at the Whiskey. I think we all went to bed at 4 or 5 or 6. And then we got up and drove 3 hours just to be here with you guys. Thank you for having us. It's a song called Can't Sleep Blues, speaking of which. We never get any sleep, but that's because we're doing what we love and we're okay with it.

0: I think we might have been feeling that one somewhere real deep down.
1: We're gonna do a cover. We're gonna do a. Oh, right.
2: So you, right?
1: Yeah.
0: All right, we're gonna do a song you guys might know, so feel free to dance or tap your feet, whatever you wanna do. I know that shade's real nice, and I don't blame you at all for staying right there. You guys are brave. You guys are in the shade. Yeah, everyone can just squish right up against the stage. You can even sit on the stage.

0: Thank you so much, guys.
1: See my bass drum slide.
0: This next song is a song I've been playing for a really long time. Maybe it's because it resonates with just my lifestyle. It's a song called Wandering Soul, and I feel like all I'm ever doing is roaming around this earth looking for the next great thing, you know? Pursuing this music, pursuing this art. It's what a lot of us here at Enofest are doing. It's a song called Wandering Soul. Here we go.

0: That was Rebecca Todd and the Odyssey from July 2nd, 2016 at the Meadow Stage at the Festival for the Edo. That is all of the time that we have for today's show. If you missed the first half of it, I played the Rainbow Kitten Surprise set from 2016. And if you want to go give that a listen, you can at the end of this show. If you go to our website, whupfm.org, and you navigate to the section called Shows, scroll down to From the Archives Live at Enofest. You can hear this show for the next 2 weeks, so feel free to share it with your friends if you liked what you heard. And yeah, that's all the time we have, so I guess I'm going to sign off. See you next week. Have a great Saturday.
1: 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And the radio program is Breathing Room, Jazz and Standards. I'm Fred Wasser. Thanks for being here. I was under the weather, as they say. This past week, a cold, headachy, flu-like symptoms, upset stomach. I was very tired all week. Well, I'm much better now, I'm happy to say. Well, if not fully recovered, almost there. Not quite 100%, I don't know. Hard to quantify. 97%, 98%, something like that. On Breathing Room, right here.

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Oh, this is a wonderful little tune. Very calming, I think, for me. The Jerry Mulligan Sextet, the tune is Nightlights.

Nice, isn't it? The Jerry Mulligan Sextet. The tune is called Nightlights. It's also the title of the album, 1963. Jerry Mulligan, baritone sax and piano. Dave Bailey, drums. Bob Brookmeyer, trombone. Bill Crow, bass. Art Farmer, trumpet and flugelhorn. And Jim Hall, guitar. Those are the people on that album. I don't know if they're all on that particular tune, but there you have it. Nightlights, Jerry Mulligan Sextet, on Breathing Room, Jazz and Standards. I'm Fred Wasser. Thanks for being here on a hot and muggy Saturday afternoon. This is Chet Baker.

Chet Baker there, My Buddy, which was written by Walter Donaldson and Gus Kahn. Gus Kahn wrote the words, Walter Donaldson the music. Composed in 1922, the first commercial recording was done by Henry Burr in Camden, New Jersey. The Victor Talking Machine Company did it. But it's had the song's had a long life. Many, many people have done it. And this is Sinatra's version. He did it in 1939.

Mr. S., Mr. Sinatra, with Harry James and his orchestra in 1939, My Buddy, the Gus Kahn, Walter Donaldson song. As I say, long life that song had from 1922 on. In 1967, Nancy Sinatra sang it on the Ed Sullivan Show. She sang My Buddy on the Ed Sullivan Show. Now, I can't resist. Let's go back to 1922. This is the original commercial version, and it's fascinating how the singing styles changed over the decades. This is 1922. Henry Burr, recorded in Camden, New Jersey.

from 1922. Henry Burr, my buddy, on Breathing Room Jazz and Standards. This is 1944, Betty Hutton with an old standard, and she sings the intro, which I like. It Had to Be You.

Betty Hutton, 1944. It had to be you. Breathing Room, Jazz and Standards. I mentioned I was sick this past week. Well, almost not completely sick. Stick. Almost not completely well. What am I trying to say? I'm trying to say I'm not completely well yet. I tried to say that in a fancy way, and it just didn't work. But while I was sick, I watched some movies. And I watched a baseball game, too. The Yankees and the Seattle Mariners at Yankee Stadium. The final score was, I think, 10-5, if I'm remembering correctly. But the Yankees were in fine form. So I also saw three movies. One, two, three. The Gazebo, George Marshall director, 1959, a comedy. I liked it. Glenn Ford, Debbie Reynolds, Carl Reiner. All these movies that I'm mentioning were on the Turner Classic Movies, which I'm a big fan of, TCM. So The Gazebo, Glenn Ford, Debbie Reynolds, Carl Reiner, 1959. I would recommend that one. I also saw 1941, High Sierra, Humphrey Bogart, Ida Lupino. Now, this was before Casablanca. About a year or so, or you know, maybe the same, maybe they were made in the same year. But High Sierra, 1941, you know, it was okay. It was deeply flawed, but worth watching because of Humphrey Bogart and Ida Lupino. Then the third movie I saw was On the Beach, which I'd always wanted to see. Not a great movie, but interesting because of the cast. Gregory Peck, Ava Gardner, Fred Astaire, Anthony Perkins. Well, Anthony Perkins, it was well, I think a year or two before Psycho. Fred Astaire, it was his first non-musical movie role. Ava Gardner, Gregory Peck, well, Gregory Peck always. Stanley Kramer directed On the Beach. It was about nuclear it was a nuclear Holocaust movie. So those movies. Baseball was good to watch, too. Well, it kept my mind off my flu-like symptoms. Breathing Room, Jazz and Standards. On a Saturday afternoon. What's the date? August 15th, 2026. Everybody's getting ready to go back to school. People are back from vacation. We're WHUP, on demand, every show, anytime. And this is Sinatra. Moonlight Serenade.

Sinatra, Moonlight Serenade. And this is a studio recording of Luck Be a Lady. It's not from the movie Guys and Dolls, which Sinatra was prominently in. But this is a studio recording arranged by Billy May, Luck Be a Lady.

Ooh, Sinatra in fine form there. Luck Be a Lady. A Billy May arrangement on Breathing Room, Jazz and Standards. I'm Fred Wasser. 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The Hillsborough Classic Films people have announced the fall lineup. Now, this is a great thing. Once a month, at the Passmore Center here in Hillsboro. I think it's sort of 2 o'clock, is it? They show a movie. Now, these are movies you could watch at home. You know, you pull them up online, but it's more fun with a group of people. They provide free chairs, free popcorn, free admission. And you can watch these films. They have a speaker. We'll discuss the film a little bit before and after the film. September 13th, His Girl Friday, 1940 film. Howard Hawks directed. Cary Grant, Rosalind Russell, Ralph Bellamy, Gene Lockhart. Great cast. Great movie. October 11, Singing in the Rain. Now that's a classic. Stanley Donen directed, the great Stanley Donen, Gene Kelly, Donald O'Connor, Debbie Reynolds, Rita Moreno is in it. I didn't remember that. Singing in the Rain, October 11th. Okay, let's see. November 1st, The Producers, 1967, comedy, Mel Brooks, starring Zero Mostel, Gene Wilder, Dick Shawn. That's November 1st. December, date to be announced. The Marx Brothers, Duck Soup. All right. So let me give you the website, which I just lost. I believe it's... See, now I have to Google it. Hillsborough. I hit the wrong button. You know how that goes. Hillsborough. Classic films. Okay, this should come up. And it does. Okay, so the website is hillsboroughclassicfilms.com. Hillsboroughclassicfilms, that's plural, .com. And generally they'd like you to make a reservation. It's free, but they like you to email or call and say you're coming. I think that enables them to put out the right number of chairs and just in general to be prepared. All right. Hillsborough Classic Films. It's the Hillsborough Classic Film Society. And, a bunch of good people put that together, including Michael Corrado, who sent that email about the upcoming films in the fall. All right, but let's not rush things. It's still the summer, right? Okay. Doris Day. Oh, but I do.

Doris Day singing. Andre Previn at the piano there. On Breathing Room, Jazz and Standards. This is Mark Tremonti from his Sinatra album. Mark Tremonti sings Frank Sinatra. Mark Tremonti is primarily, how would you describe him? Indie rock guy? Post-grunge? Heavy metal? I don't know. Not quite heavy metal, maybe not. But a couple of years ago, he did this wonderful Sinatra album, and in December he's going to be on stage with it. Mark Tremonti.

Mark Tremonti there, that's life. And he can't deny it. Breathing Room, Jazz and Standards. Now, you know, Mark Tremonti is always touring with his regular stuff, his regular bands. But in December, he's going to be doing two shows, doing Sinatra material. So December 16th in St. Charles, Illinois, the Arcata Theater. And then December 18th, in Orlando, at the Walt Disney Theater at Phillips Center for the Performing Arts. 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Well, let's hear something else from this album. He did a lot more touring when the album first came out. I think it was 2022. Ooh, All or Nothing at All. That might be a good one to hear. Okay, Mark Tremonti.

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Bye-bye for now.

WHUP-LP Hillsborough. This is Corn Fed Red. The name of this show is Directly From My Heart to You, which is the song we just listened to. If you got a request, please give me a call on the Blues Hotline, 919-296-1169. Right now, we're going to listen to some Tom Principato.

yeah, baby. Oh, yeah, baby. 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

Susan Tedeschi, looking for answers. This next request is going all the way to 9th Street in Durham. Shout out to Bull City Sound. Step it up and go.

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And I won't either. 1, 2, 3, 4. Oh, yeah! Oh, yeah.

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Coming up next, gonna be some Mr. Roy Roberts.

All right, during the bass solo here, I'm going to do a quick little garden report. Be careful out there, folks. It's hot. And you know what? Your garden thinks it's hot, too. And if you think you're going to plant something, it's hot out there. Just let me tell you. And you're going to have a lot of water. And then that water is going to make them weeds grow. 2 hours weeding this morning, early, before the sun came out. It's hot out there, let me tell you. But we still got a little things going on out there. It's beautiful. The flowers seem to love it. The pear trees are very, very happy. The figs are coming along. The tomatoes, I think we picked some tomatoes this morning. But we weeded it for 2 hours. Jesus.

And I'm sure we got at least 2 more hours to go tomorrow morning, early and bright. Jerusalem artichokes are the biggest crop we got. That's the biggest. They love it. They wish it was like this all the time. And don't forget to mulch. You don't want that dirt to turn into pottery. And hydrate. Everybody needs hydrate. You and the plants. Hydrate. So happy my son brought me some plants to plant. I can't wait to get out there and plant those plants and then water them excessively. It's going to be so great. If you got any garden requests or questions, 919-296-1169, that's the garden hotline. Do not hesitate. I can tell you everything you need to know about a shovel and a rake and a pair of gloves. You're listening to WHUP. This is Corn Fed Red, directly from my heart to you, every Saturday from 1 to 4. Playing all the hits, all the blues, all the hits. Just give me a call, 919-296-1169.

I know you're out there just dying to know, but yeah. That's Phoebe Snow and Michael McDonald singing the hell out of them blues. Did you hear that? All right, I got about 30 minutes left. If you want to get in that last request, the last request hotline is 919-296-1169. Don't take your time. I only got minutes of 29 left in my show today. I'll see you next week. And hydrate. Make sure you drink a lot of water if you're outside, even if you're inside. WHUP, Hillsborough.

of one of their more pop, not really the more popular. I don't like this album at all, as a matter of fact. I can't even listen to it, but some people might like it. I don't know. It's from In a Glass House, which was not released in the United States. It was available on import, but I don't think it was really worth digging up. Even when I was a rabid Gentle Giant fan, I didn't like this album at all. I listened to it maybe once. Anyway, we're going to start tonight's show with a song that's of a piece. And what I mean by that is that a lot of artists from the 50s and 60s rediscovered their hits and tried to record them for a new audience. Lots of artists did this. Maybe there was a new record company. Maybe they tried to reinvent themselves for a newer generation. Artists that come to mind are Link Wray, Bill Haley and the Comets. Oh, The Association. A lot of these artists were hitting around this time, and then they decided to do the same thing with disco music and reinvent their hits for a disco market. You see, this stuff wasn't really new when that happened. So we're going to start tonight's set off with a song by a group that had a huge hit with this song, but then they tried to reinvent themselves for a new market. I don't think that Kim Fowley had anything to do with it, but I would not put it past him.

I've been staying away from you. That's why I haven't called you. 'Cause I know you could possess my body. I know you could make me scrawl. I know you could have me shaking. I know you could have me climbing walls. That's why I don't want to love you. You are sure you say you're right on and you're righteous, but with me I know you'd be right off, 'cause you know I could possess your body too, don't you? You know I could make you crawl, and just as hard as I'd fall for you, boy, well, you know you'd fall for me harder. That's why I don't wanna love you.

Cause I know you could make me suffer. I know you could drive me mad. I know you just take me in a circle. And when it got real, I know you'd disappear.

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And when you want it, you take it just like in our lives.

美。

It is time for Modern Things. I'll be with you from 8 p.m. until 10 p.m. this evening. It's Saturday. And on this show, we feature electronic-based music. And it tends to be from the previous decades, 70s, 80s, and 90s. So stay tuned. We always have something different, some things thrown in spontaneously, also different sounds and genres. We're going to start off with a selection from the Vampire Hunter D soundtrack, which has become a tradition, a one-person tradition. That is me, the host of the show.